is coming to pass. My country's coming apart. The whole thing's becoming such a bumbling farce. 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

I'm storming on the corner, about to catch the last train home. 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
1: Oh, Harold! 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
0: 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It's sad a little, not how I thought I'd feel. 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
3: Hey, Harold!
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0: Good point. 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
1: Yeah!
2: It's not about winning. It's about fun.
3: What's that?
2: What is fun? Let me spell it for you. F-

0: Motown, use for uranium bombs. 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
1: 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F is for friends who do stuff.
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1: Here, let me help you. 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U is for you and me. 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
0: N is for anywhere and anytime at all.
2: Down here in the deep blue sea.
0: Wait, I don't understand this. I feel all tingly inside. Should we stop?
1: No, that's how you're supposed to feel.
0: Well, I like it. Let's do it again!
1: Okay!

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1: All right, and Wendy has the weather for us. Wendy, what can you tell us about the week ahead?
2: Well, things should definitely be on the calm side. We have fairly sunny skies for the rest of the week and heading into the weekend with only a slight chance of some clouds on Sunday. And also, there are...

0: Wow, New York, what an exciting day. Though you'd think those bumblebees would also be interested in going to Queens. And I'm being told I'm also fired. Oh, well.
1: You're listening to Unkids.

0: 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It's just gone 8 o'clock. This is Fun Kids.
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2: 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Could you please play Red from the Seventh Rider, Red? I love Fun Kids. 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
1: Can I talk like a pirate? Watch this, matey. Can you talk like a pirate? 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
1: 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Hi, I'm Edith, and I live in Highland Swain in Barnsley, and I'm going to see the Barbie movie today. And I would like you to play That's the Night Away from the new Barbie movie. It's my favourite song. Goodbye.

0: 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We're bound to break and my hands are tied.
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Me and my sister would really like Golden from Clip Demon Hunters. We're dying to listen to it. Thank you. Bye.

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1: 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Okay, she is searching for the song that will make her fall in love.
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1: Hello, Fun Kids. Me and my brother are really big fans. Please, can you play Nice to Meet You by Miles Smith?

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Hey, I never told you this, but

0: across the UK. It's just gone 10 o'clock. This is Fun Kids.
1: Morning, it's Fun Kids, it's Georgia here, and up next we're going to celebrate an animal. I'll give you some clues in just a few minutes' time. Then we've got the Fun Kids talent show, and we're kicking off with this one. It's Forever Right Now.

dance on, fun kids. Now it's time to guess which animal we're celebrating today. I'll give you some clues. I'm a mammal that spends most of my life in the ocean. I can float on my back while I sleep, eat, and even groom my fur. And I'm famous for using rocks as tools. I can use one to crack open hard-shelled food. But which animal do you think we're celebrating today? If you think you know, send me a message on the free Fun Kids app. I'll let you know what it is after this.

0: for the Swifties. I knew it, I knew you from Toy Story 5 on Fun Kids. It's Georgia here, how are you doing? I can't believe it's Sunday already and we've been guessing which special day we're celebrating. It's all about an animal. I gave you some clues. It's a mammal that spends most of its life in the ocean. It floats on its back while it sleeps, eats and even grooms its fur. And this animal is famous for using rocks as tools. So if you said a sea otter, a big one unto you, because yes, it's not just Sea Otter Day, no, it's Sea Otter Week.
1: This is Fun Kids. Fun Kids.
2: Step out of the shadows and discover a new magical world crackling with power. When Frey's hidden magic is revealed, he is forced back to Hexton, the magical town from which his family were banished. With no one to trust and nowhere to turn, Frey must face people who see his very name as a curse, others who believe he might be the solution they've been searching for, and those desperate to get their hands on his mysterious croxometer, one of the most powerful magical objects to ever exist. And with the very essence of Hexton in danger, can Frey live up to his magical legacy while also finding the place where he belongs? The Hexton Chronicles, The Trouble with Magic, is out now in all good bookshops and online.
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Ridings, castles, and now it's time for the Fun Kids Talent Show. 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I think you'd be impressed by mine because I have a bendy arm, I have a bendy hand, and that's probably about it actually.

Miley Cyrus with Flowers playing on your weekend. It's Georgia here and it's time for the Funkiest Talent Show. Today it's all about listener Charlie, who's 7 years old. He says, my talent is making miniature things. I make tiny houses out of cardboard, tiny food out of modelling clay, and tiny books with actual pages. My favourite thing that I've made is a tiny bedroom for a Lego person, and I also made a tiny toothbrush. Oh, that sounds so cute. Charlie, that is such a great hobby. I love that. A big well done to Charlie, who is officially the best person ever at making miniature things. If you have a talent like Charlie, then let me know at funkidslive.com/Georgia. And up next, I'm going to tell you about Funkids Science Quest Live.

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It's Alex Warren with Ordinary. Now, how would you like to go on some special Fun Kids astronaut training in Leeds? 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

It's a classic from Kelly Clarkson, Since You've Been Gone. And how would you like to interview the author of the Scandal book series, plus win all the books? Well, I'll tell you how very, very soon, after my fave from Mufasa the Lion King. It's I Always Wanted a Brother on Fun Kids.

0: Jonas Blue and JP Cooper, Perfect Strangers, and now on Fun Kids, you could win the chance to interview the author of the Scandar series on the Fun Kids Book Quest podcast, plus win all 5 books in the series so you can start your own reading adventure. So what would you ask AF Stedman? 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

Becky Hill and David Guetta with Remember on Fun Kids. And I want to give a big, big happy birthday to Anna, who's turned 9 today. She's enjoying some family time and is having lots of birthday cake. Now that sounds like a good birthday to me. I hope you have the best day ever, Anna. On the way, one from Gabby's Dollhouse on Fun Kids. It's Kaleidoscope.

0: the UK. It's just gone 11 o'clock. This is Fun Kids.
1: It is Fun Kids. It's just after 11 o'clock and on the way, I've got a frog collection world record. Then I'm doing a pet shout out to the best pet in the whole entire world. And it's Ed Sheeran next with Sapphire.

Ribbit. Did he like my frog impression? Well, I hope so, because we're about to find out about the largest collection of frog-related items to get a world record. This record was broken by a lady called Susan, and she must love frogs. She has so many frog items that she actually did get a world record, and I want you to guess how many items does she have. I'll give you a clue. It's in the thousands. So send me your guess on the free Fun Kids app. And while you do that, here's 0800 Heaven.

0: 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I love you and I miss you so much. Okay, bye.
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0: Bill Harley, Sleep the Whole Day on Fun Kids. And you've been trying to guess the world record for the largest collection of frog-related items. There's a lady called Susan, and she absolutely loves frogs. She's got a world record for having so many frog items. How many do you reckon she has, though? Well, if you said 3,000, you are incorrect. Maybe you said 10,183. You're still incorrect, because I can reveal that Susan owns 13,201 frog-related items to get a world record. And you know what? Since they got counted, she's probably bought loads more. Can you imagine your house being full of frog things?
1: This is Fun Kids!
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From Frozen, Let It Go on Fun Kids, and episode 2 of Dino Quest is out right now. Lauren and Cassius are building the perfect dinosaur one real part at a time. Last week they gave it legs, today they're going up. The longest neck of any animal that has ever lived belonged to a dinosaur called Mammanchisaurus, and the neck on its own was about 15 metres long. That's longer than a school bus! So, how do you hold that up? Well, they asked Dr. Mike Taylor, who is a computer programmer by day and studies sauropod necks in the evening. And the answer is that the neck is mostly not there. The bones are full of air, like honeycomb. 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

I actually can't believe it. I absolutely love Parry Grip, and I've never heard that one before. Hamburger Tortoise on Fun Kids, and it's almost time for a pet shout out. So if you have the best pet ever, let me know at funkidslive.com/Georgia. Now on the way, the FIFA World Cup official song.

Please, Please on Fun Kids. And seeing as we had a song about a hamburger tortoise a bit earlier on, I mean, it's only right to shout out to a pet tortoise. Noah, who's 6 years old, says, my pet is a tortoise called Rocket. He's not actually very fast, but I think his name makes him feel faster. He loves sitting under his favourite plant, and he always seems to know when it's lunchtime because he chases after me. Oh no, Noah, he must be really, really peckish. Rocket, we love you and it's fine. I feel like you're the fastest tortoise to ever live. We love you, Rocket. We love you, Rocket. On the way, one from Liv and Maddie with Key of Life. And don't forget, if you have the pet that is the best pet ever, then let me know at funkidslive.com/Georgia.

from Wicked. What is this feeling on Fun Kids? And if you missed the competition a bit earlier on in the show, where you had the chance to interview A.F. Stedman, the author of the Skandar book series, and also win all the books, well, don't worry, I'll tell you again how you could win in just a few minutes' time. Let's get on Descendants first.

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4: I would really like to go to the chocolate factory. That was from Wonka with Sweet Tooth on Fun Kids. It's Georgia here. It's almost 12 o'clock, but make sure you don't go anywhere because after 12, it's Superpower Hour and we're going to play a game of Zero or Hero. Oh, and of course, don't forget to tell me what you're having for lunch. I've got BTS on the way with Dynamite. 'Cause

0: 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It's just gone 12 o'clock. This is Fun Kids.
1: It is Fun Kids. 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Up next, I have Activity Quest where you can find something really fun to do. And of course, it's not a weekend without some

Some beans. Sorry, I'm here for someone else on Fun Kids. 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

0: Step out of the shadows and discover a new magical world crackling with power. When Frey's hidden magic is revealed, he is forced back to Hexton, the magical town from which his family were banished. With no one to trust and nowhere to turn, Frey must face people who see his very name as a curse, others who believe he might be the solution they've been searching for, and those desperate to get their hands on his mysterious croxometer, one of the most powerful magical objects to ever exist. And with the very essence of Hexton in danger, can Frey live up to his magical legacy while also finding the place where he belongs? The Hexton Chronicles, The Trouble with Magic, is out now in all good bookshops and online.
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And are you ready for a game of Zero or Hero? 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Well, that's where you come in, because in a few minutes' time I will be revealing today's superpower, and you can let me know if you think it's a zero power or a hero power on Fun Kids.

0: Clean Bandit with Symphony on Fun Kids. It's Georgia here and we're playing a game of Zero or Hero. And it's time to find out today's superpower. You're the best dancer in the world, but you have to turn into a teddy. Oh, would you mind being a teddy? You're no longer a human, but you're the best dancing teddy there's ever been. Do you think it's a zero power or a hero power on Fun Kids? Have a think. 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
1: Mama, I don't have time for dancing.

Dua Lipa Houdini on your Sunday afternoon, and we're playing a game of Zero or Hero. I just revealed today's superpower, which is you're the best dancer in the world, but you have to turn into a teddy. Oh no! I mean, it's a tricky one because I'd really love to be the best dancer in the world, and I'd quite like to turn into a teddy, but the only thing is I'd love to turn back into a human, and I don't think that's an option. It would be pretty cool to be the best dancing teddy in the whole entire world though, but I'm going to say that today it's a zero power on Fun Kids. I want to be the best dancing human. You still have time to let me know what you think over on the free Fun Kids app. I've got Run Like the River next from Playmobil the movie.

0: 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And Dan's back with another episode of Science Quest. 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
2: Okay, where are we?
1: Hey, did you hear?
2: Hear what?
1: Cats sit on you.
2: They sit on whom?
1: They sit on you.
2: Oh!
1: And sometimes they take over the school.
2: Wait, what?
1: Cats.

0: I'm sorry, I have a lot of follow-up questions. No, you can't just sing at me and do a slinky dance like you're doing right now and expect me to understand. Where do the cats come from? What do they want with the school? How do we stop it? Is it a good thing? What exactly are you telling me?
1: I'm telling you everything you need to know. Just listen close and let me explain. That cats sit on you, and sometimes they take over the school.
0: Okay, this is exactly what I'm saying doesn't work. You just repeating the same thing over and over again, and I need more information.
1: I think you know more than you think you know. Like, what do they do?
0: Sit.
1: And who do they sit on?
0: You.
1: And what do

0: school.
1: Okay, I still don't totally understand
0: what are they?
1: Cats.
0: And where do they come from?
1: Actually, I don't think you told me
0: and
1: the nature of...
0: And what do they do?
1: Sit! Yes, I know this one.
0: Yes!

0: Hey, should we see what's on the television?
1: I guess.
0: I'm turning on the television.
2: We interrupt your morning report with this breaking news, and that news is that cats sit on you. Sometimes they take over the school.
1: Hey, they're talking about the cats on TV.
0: Of course they are.
2: Let's go live to Chuck in the field.
3: Hi there, I'm outside the local elementary school where cats sit on you, and sometimes they take over the school. Here to comment is a student.

0: shall we? I'm just opening the door to the school, and...
1: There are cops everywhere! They're sitting on me, and they're clearly in charge!
0: Yikes! Poor guy! Back to you in the studio!
2: You see?
3: See what? It's clear as day. Cats sit on
2: okay,
3: you,
2: I have had
3: and
2: quite
3: sometimes
2: enough.
3: They die. I'm falling on the floor.
2: Finally, she's gone. Now I can take this mask off and reveal my true self. My true self is a cat. Meow, meow, meow, meow, meow, meow, meow, meow, meow. The end.

Natasha Bedingfield, Unwritten, and it is Sunday afternoon on Fun Kids, which means one thing. It's almost time for some really weird, unbelievable, mind-bending facts about fingerprints, fossilised poo, and fish.

0: is like Na Na Na on Fun Kids, and it's time for some really weird, unbelievable, mind-bending facts. Did you know that identical twins don't have the same fingerprints? The largest piece of fossilised dinosaur poo discovered is over 30 centimetres long and over 2 litres in volume. Yuck! Now, this is really cool. Some fish form orderly queues in emergencies. That's so clever, isn't it?
1: This is...
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Austin and David Guetta on My Love on your Sunday afternoon on Fun Kids. It's Georgia here and Lauren's on the way. But first, let's think back to all the fun stuff we've done. This morning we celebrated sea otters because, yes, it's actually Sea Otter Week. I mean, the best week ever, right? Then we had the Fun Kids Talent Show. Charlie told us about his talent. He can actually make miniature things. He's made loads of stuff like miniature books, a tiny toothbrush, and even a little bedroom for a Lego person. Then you guessed the world record for the largest collection of frog-related items, which, by the way, is 13,201 things. Wow, that's so cool. Then we shouted out to a tortoise called Rocket in Pet Shoutouts, and he absolutely loves eating. He always chases listener Noah when it's time for lunch. We played a game of Zero or Hero, and today's superpower was you're the best dancer in the world, but you have to turn into a teddy. I think that's a zero power. I really want to stay a human, please, please. And we also found out that the largest piece of fossilized dinosaur poo discovered is over 30 centimeters long. Now that is a big poo. I'll be back tomorrow next weekend from 10 a.m. and I'm going to leave you with one of my faves from Parry Grip. It's Raining Tacos on Fun Kids. See ya.

0: the UK. It's just gone 1 o'clock. This is Fun Kids.
1: Hey, good afternoon and happy Sunday. I'm Lauren here with you. Thanks for joining me. Right, on the way, I've got some Perry to play after a song from the brand new Camp Rock film, Camp Rock 3. This is One Beat Away.

That's why coffee's for grown-ups.

0: Encanto. That's the Family Madrigal on Fun Kids. Now that came 75th on this year's Fun Kids Top 100 Disney Songs, 25th from the bottom. Do you think it deserved to be higher? Or do you think it deserved to be lower? Oh, I hope not. I'm Lauren here with you. It's a Sunday. Now, on the way, we're going to be chatting about some amazing Fun Kids podcasts. We've got some shout-outs to do. We're going to become bag detectives and solve a mystery. Before any of that, though, I've got the brand new song from Bruno Mars to play. It's called I Just Might, and it's coming up next.
1: This is
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0: Dance Monkey. Playing right here on Fun Kids, Sunday afternoon, which means you're not at school, but if you're missing learning about all the cool subjects you do learn about at school, then listen up because you'll love Science Quest. Dan is back with another episode, and this week he's getting an inside look at what it takes to be a curator at a natural history museum. And if you're thinking, what is that word, curator, what does it mean? Well, he's actually finding out. He's finding out what curators actually get up to and how they care for and study fascinating specimens and what their work can tell us about the natural world. Take a listen.
1: Admittedly, I do spend a lot of my time doing Excel spreadsheets and emails. However, if I'm getting a bit bored or as part of my job, I get lots of people that ask me questions about the fossils that I look after. So I have to go through the collections and try and answer those questions. And somebody sends me a picture of a fossil that they found and I have to work out what it is. Or trying to work out past environments from millions of years ago. What was the temperature like? And is there anything we can learn from that that will help us predict what might happen in the future as our planet continues to warm up?
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and bananas on Fun Kids. I actually think eating a banana today would be a very good idea. It's for a balanced diet because today's special day. It's pepperoni pizza day today. The pizza that is widely considered the most popular, and I think I agree with that. So how are you going to celebrate? Are you going to make pizzas at home with your family? Are you going to go to a nice restaurant and have a pepperoni pizza? Or maybe you don't even like pepperoni pizza, but you still want to take part. Well, if that's the case, why don't you draw one? A very fun thing to draw. More fun to colour.

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Now, let's discuss our brand new podcast, Dino Quest. Yeah, Dino Quest is a podcast with myself and my good friend Cassius, where we're attempting to build the perfect dinosaur one piece at a time. Now, episode 3 is out right now, and this week's episode is all about teeth. Now, did you know one dinosaur had 500 teeth in its mouth at once and replaced every single one of them every fortnight, every 2 weeks, which means the dinosaur tooth fairies were very busy, but they never had to go to the dentist, which is a positive. Now, Dr. Emma Nichols, she looks after 40,000 fossil animals at the Oxford University Museum of Natural History, and she can take one tooth and tell you what the whole animal looked like, what it ate, and how it hunted, just from one tooth. How cool is that? To listen to the episode, all you got to do is search Dino Quest wherever you get your podcasts.

Stitch and Angel's Pop Star Party. That's Glitter Glide on Fun Kids. And I'm Lauren here with you. I hope you're having a lovely Sunday so far. Now, it's coming up to 2 o'clock. And after two, I want to hear all your shout-outs. Today, we're shouting out the people that you can always count on. A nice positive one. Here's the kids.

0: just gone 2 o'clock. This is Fun Kids.
1: Who are the people you can always count on? Who's always there for you? We're going to find out in just a minute because that is our shout out spinner category for today. Before we do though, let's get going with this from the cast of the K-pop Demon Hunters. It's Golden.

0: break it down. I've been finding ladybugs for thousands of years. The world always needs one when a threat appears. So in the darkest hour of our longest night, there's always been a ladybug to stand up and fight. The fighting and the spying, becoming best friends. We'll come this close to dying, then we'll do it all again. It'll be amazing to see when you've got these abilities. You'll find your groove as a super continuity.
1: What, Tsunami?
0: I'll tell you what's in it for you. You can become someone.

0: Ariana Grande. And we can't be friends on Fun Kids. Okay, let's get back to all your shout outs. Yesterday, we spun our shout out spinner, and it said that this week we are saying hello to someone we can always count on. And you've been sending your messages to funkidslive.com/Lauren. They're brilliant. Hey to Harry, you'd like a shout out for his stepbrother Ben, because he always picks Harry to be on the same team with him when they play football. That's so great. You can always count on your big stepbrother to be on the same team. And hey also to Amelia, who'd like a shout out for her mum. She can always count on her. If ever Amelia's been a little bit forgetful, her mum will bring whatever she needs into school, whether that is her lunch, her PE bag, her homework. Your mum sounds like a superhero, Amelia. Well, there we go. Those are your shout outs for this weekend for people that you can always count on. We're going to find out who we're shouting out next week after some Justin Bieber. Next.
1: This is
2: Step out of the shadows and discover a new magical world crackling with power. When Frey's hidden magic is revealed, he is forced back to Hexton, the magical town from which his family were banished. With no one to trust and nowhere to turn, Frey must face people who see his very name as a curse, others who believe he might be the solution they've been searching for, and those desperate to get their hands on his mysterious croxometer, one of the most powerful magical objects to ever exist. And with the very essence of Hexton in danger, can Frey live up to his magical legacy while also finding the place where he belongs? The Hexton Chronicles, The Trouble with Magic, is out now in all good bookshops and online.
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Friday on Bunkids. And I'm Lauren here with you. It is time to find out who we are shouting out next week by spinning our shout out spinner. And next week is a wild card week. Yep, that means you get to shout out absolutely anyone. Could be a friend, a family member, a teacher, a neighbour, a pet if you want to. 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Send a voice note if you can and tell me who you want to shout out.

Olivia Rodrigo. That's all I want from the High School Musical series on Fun Kids. Hey, I'm Lauren, and I feel like I'm the last person on earth to find out that Olivia Rodrigo has her own Lego collectibles. She has some really cool things to build. You can build her guitar, vinyl record, a bouquet of flowers, and they're all in her signature purple colour. They're really cool. Only thing is, she's so busy, she hasn't actually had time to build any of them herself. I hope she finds some time in the future.

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How are your interviewing skills? 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So what would you ask AF Stedman? What do you want to know about Scandar, Bobby, Flo and Mitchell, who are obviously the unforgettable quartet of heroes at the heart of the number one best-selling Scandar series? 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I imagine it would be pretty cool, don't you? 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
3: 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It's 3 p.m, it's Saturday afternoon, it's 65 million years ago, and yes, it's raining.
4: That's right, Bob. Not ideal conditions today, but at least it should dampen down the volcanoes.
3: But hopefully not the atmosphere, which as you can hear is electric. Our commentator today is Ron Motson.

love the song, but I hate telling you what it's called because it's really tough to say. That is Andy and the Odd Socks and Dinosaur Football Legend Mega Match on Fun Kids. I did a good job that time. Right, I'm Lauren here with you. Thanks for joining me, and I hope you're having a great Sunday so far. Just after three, which is in a second actually, we're going to be playing my game Bag Detectives and taking a trip to Activity Quest after this from Becky Hill.

0: gone 3 o'clock. This is Fun Kids.
1: It's just gone 3 o'clock. It's a Sunday, and very soon we're going to be taking our trip to Activity Quest and becoming bad detectives. Before that, though, let's get on a song from the brand new Descendants film, Wicked Wonderland. This is The Girl I Used to Be.

0: to Fun Kids with me, Lauren. Now, have you ever wondered what it would be like to explore the surface of the moon? 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Yet CGI is supporting the event with a really fun interactive Lunar Bots activity. 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

Sam Ryder and Spaceman on Funkers. Now, obviously, Spaceman is a super cool job, as is a detective. And I actually need you to become a detective in just a minute. Yeah, we're going to play my game, Bag Detectives. When one of our lovely listeners gets in touch, they tell us what they've got in their weekend bag. And based on the items they have, we're going to try and figure out what activity they're getting up to today. We'll do that in just a minute after this from Coldplay. It's the Sky Full of Stars and it's playing on Funkids.

of Electric Boom. That is My Beat, My Drum on Fun Kids. And I'm Lauren here with you. Thanks for joining me. Let's get going with today's game of Bag Detectives. That is when one of our lovely listeners gets in touch at funkidslive.com/Lauren. They tell us what they've got in their weekend bag. And based on those items, we're going to try and figure out where they're heading. What activity are they getting up to? So, hi to Jamie. In his bag, he has a magnifying glass. Hang on, Jamie. We're the detectives here, not you. He's got a magnifying glass, a notebook, a pencil, and a little container with air holes. Magnifying glass, notebook, pencil, little container with air holes. Where do you think he's heading with all that stuff? It's a weird mixture, isn't it? Have a think. Tackle me, tackle me. And we'll find out after this from Go Banana Go.

speakers on Fun Kids. Okay, we're playing Bag Detectives now. Jamie's got in touch. He has let us know what he's got in his bag, and he wants us to guess where he's heading. What activity is he up to today? He has got a magnifying glass, a notebook, a pencil, and a little container with air holes. Now I'm pretty sure I know where he's going. Do you? A big well done if you think that Jamie is going on a bug hunt. A bug hunt, not a bear hunt. A bear hunt is significantly more scary. Have a lovely time, Jamie, and be careful with those bugs, please. Okay, keep these coming in then. funkidslive.com/Lauren. If you tell me what you're packing in your weekend bag for next week, then we'll try and guess where you're heading. Right now, though, here's Alex Warren. They say

to Fun Kids with me, Lauren. And it is officially my job to tell you that there is some Fun Kids astronaut training happening in Leeds. 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

Lush Life on Fun Kids, and that is it for me. I was going to say for another day, but it's actually not. Is it for me for now? I'm going to be back a little bit later on with the Pop 7 at 7, which is at 7, just in case you're wondering. You've got Emma Louise coming up next, and I'll see you in a couple of hours. Right now, though, here's some more

0: It's just gone 4 o'clock. You're listening to Emma Louise.
1: Hello. Sunday afternoon on Fun Kids. Massive thank you to Lauren for the last couple of hours on her show. But right now, I am taking over. Lots of big songs on the way, and we'll kick off with this.

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1: 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So there's no need to be terrified or tense.

0: is fine.
1: From Frozen 2, that was When I Am Older, playing for you on Fun Kids. You know what? Hearing that song is going to be really, really want to go and watch Frozen 2. Maybe I'll see if I can try and find it and watch it tonight or this week coming. What a good film that is. All right, next song from me comes from Joel Corey and Emenike. Here they are on Fun Kids with Head and Heart. On the way after that, Mariachi El Bronx, Ed Sheeran and Tegala, all on the way on Fun Kids.

Step out of the shadows and discover a new magical world crackling with power. When Frey's hidden magic is revealed, he is forced back to Hexton, the magical town from which his family were banished. With no one to trust and nowhere to turn, Frey must face people who see his very name as a curse, others who believe he might be the solution they've been searching for, and those desperate to get their hands on his mysterious croxometer, one of the most powerful magical objects to ever exist. And with the very essence of Hexton in danger, can Frey live up to his magical legacy while also finding the place where he belongs? The Hexton Chronicles: The Trouble with Magic is out now in all good bookshops and online.

0: If you would like to find out about some new books, then you've got to tune into this week's Book Quest. So Bex chats to Sophie Anderson about her magical new collection, A Year of Fairy Tales, which is packed with fresh takes on classic stories and original tales inspired by folklore. That sounds good. Also, Jack Meggett Felix joins the show with a deliciously dark and funny adventure involving a mysterious potion, a crumbling manor, and one very chaotic alter ego. Plus, there's loads more brilliant books, authors, and reading recommendations along the way. When you listen, it'll sound like this.
1: Henrik raised the beaker to his lips, just like Dr. Jekyll had done so long ago. He scrunched his eyes shut and drank the potion. The taste was as bitter as vinegar-flavoured vomit, but Henrik didn't mind because he was too excited. He de-scrunched his eyes and looked into the long, cracked laboratory mirror, only to be greeted by his own unchanged reflection. "Is that it?" he said crossly. Then he felt a twist in the pit of his stomach. The lights above him flickered ever so slightly. Henrik feared the potion was causing some ghastly side effect. When he glanced back into the mirror, he noticed that his clothes were turning red and shrinking tightly around his body. "But I don't... What's happening?" asked Henrik. He directed his question at the mirror, as if his own reflection might somehow provide an answer. And in a way, it did, because his reflection started to change. With a gnawing, grinding of bones, Henrik's whole body shrank like a concertina. His brown hair turned as red and wild as an angry squirrel. The only things that remained the same were his eyes. Henrik looked into the mirror, which was cracked in a new place. A strange baby boy looked back at him. He had created himself a brand new hide.
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1: Sunday afternoon on Funkid. Emma Louise with you. Thanks for hanging out with me. Aren't you nice? Next song comes from David Guetta, Teddy Swims and Tones and I on Funkid. This is Gone, Gone,

It's time for a couple of minutes to just slow things down and chill things out. Every single Sunday, we do something here at Fun Kids called the Chill List. And it's really simple. All it means is that I've picked three songs that I think will help you feel nice and chill and nice and relaxed. We've made it to the end of the week, and it could have been a long week or a tiring week or a stressful week. And you could be thinking, oh, it's Monday tomorrow, I've got to be organised, I've got to do all these things. These songs should help you feel a little bit more chill and a little bit more ready for whatever it is you've got to do tomorrow. And we'll start off with this.

That was Freya Sky on Fun Kids in our chill list with her song London. How nice was that? Right, next song, another one for us to just be relaxed to, chill out a bit. It's Gracie A. Rams on Fun Kids with Hit the Wall.

Gracie Abrams on Fun Kids. That was Hit the Wall. This is the Fun Kids Chill List. It is our special time every week to just try and feel a bit more chill. Maybe the week's felt very long or very tiring or a bit stressful. Maybe you feel a bit sad or a bit grumpy or just very sleepy. I feel like chill songs can help with all of those things. And also, what I want to do is encourage you, give you a bit of time to try and shake a bit of that feeling off. If you can, you know what, do it with me. Have a big deep breath in like this. Blow it out like this. And imagine you are on the comfiest, big, giant beanbag. But comfy like a cloud. Imagine that. Take a deep breath in and enjoy this next song. It's Izzy Escobar with Here You Come Again on Fun.

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1: Purple.
0: Very nice. Good cat sound as well. Like purr, purple. Thank you, Harley. Right, Freddie, your turn.
2: Knock, knock.
3: Who's there?
2: Cow.
3: Cow who?
2: No, they don't. They moo.
0: He's right. T is factually correct. Cows do moo. They don't. They moo. They don't. Ooh. They moo. Do you see one? Yeah. Thank you, Freddie. Poppy, your turn.
4: Why did the teddy bear decline his pudding?
0: Why?
4: Because he was stuffed.
0: He was stuffed.
4: Thanks, phone kids.
0: He was stuffed because teddies, but they've got stuffing in them, don't they? Thank you to Poppy. More of your great jokes after this from Ugly Dolls. It's Girl in the Mirror.

0: Right, who is up next? Big hello to Georgina. Georgina, it's your turn. What is your joke, please?
1: What was the Batman and Rip and Robin CD called after it got squished?
0: What?
1: Flatman and Ribbon.
0: Because it's squished, so not Batman, Flatman. Very nice. Lily?
2: What do you call a line of fashion dolls? A barbecue.
0: Very nice. Very cute. Aurelie?
3: How did the dog get to the moon?
0: How?
3: On a doggit ship.
0: Very nice. Who needs a rocket ship when you can get on a doggit ship? Thank you for all your jokes, guys. Bruno Mars up next.

right, you've heard them do it, and I think you can do it too. If you have got a joke, maybe it's a joke you made up, maybe you got it from a joke book or someone in your family or from school or you heard it on the telly, wherever it's come from. If you've got a joke that you think will make everyone listening at home laugh, then you've got to send it in, please. 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Easy as that.

0: 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Now, you could win the chance to interview the author of the Scandal series right here on the Fun Kids Book Quest podcast. 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Stedman? 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
1: Just past 6 o'clock on Sunday evening now, and I want to play you this, please. From Descendants, Wicked Wonderland, this is Mad on Bunkids.

time for an update from Activity Quest. Have you ever wondered what it takes to explore the surface of the moon? Well, CGI supporting the Royal Museum in Greenwich is Moon Celebration Week with an interactive lunar bots activity. I know, lots to take in, but basically it's very exciting. So it's a really

those bumps and holes and gaps. Whether you're a budding engineer, a future space scientist, or just curious about robots, come and see if you have what it takes to complete a Lunar Bot mission. It's completely free, but it is first come, first served, so get there nice and soon. That's at the Royal Museum in Greenwich. And for more things to do, make sure you check out the Fun Kids Activity Quest podcast, available completely free from where.

0: out of the shadows and discover a new magical world crackling with power. When Frey's hidden magic is revealed, he is forced back to Hexton, the magical town from which his family were banished. With no one to trust and nowhere to turn, Frey must face people who see his very name as a curse, others who believe he might be the solution they've been searching for, and those desperate to get their hands on his mysterious croxometer, one of the most powerful magical objects to ever exist. And with the very essence of Hexton in danger, can Frey live up to his magical legacy while also finding the place where he belongs? The Hexton Chronicles: The Trouble with Magic is out now in all good bookshops and online.
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3: This is Fun Kids. Drum.

Taylor Swift on Fun Kids with The Fate of Ophelia. This next song, where I am this week, it's been a bit rainy, but this song makes me think of those lovely summer days full of sunshine, because it's Max and Simon with I'm Thinking Sunshine on Fun Kids. Yeah, makes sense, right?

hit after hit on the way for you this evening on Fun Kids. And this next song, one of my favourite newest songs from a new-ish musical. And basically, whenever it's on, especially when I get to play it at Fun Kids, I sing along very loudly. Do I know all the words? Not quite, but do I sing it with passion? Absolutely. From Sixth the Musical, this is My Girls on Fun Kids.

0: As we're getting into the evening, we're sort of settling into evening time now. I've got a question when we look ahead and into a little bit later. Do you need a bedtime story for tonight?
1: Wow.
0: Because if you do, we can help. The Fun Kids Story Quest podcast has got over 100 original stories for you to choose from, all suggested by listeners like you. Recent ones are called things like The Ninja Who Couldn't Fight, Super Smelly Aliens Invade the Planet, and The Egg Who Went on a Journey. Surely you want to hear those stories. If you do, ask your smart speaker to play Story Quest.
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1: 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The Trunchbull's speciality.
0: Who are you?
1: We're prefects. We're here to take you to class.
0: So, we're going to start learning.
1: Oh, you'll start learning, all right.
0: Great! I already know the alphabet.
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He'll be finding out what curators actually get up to, what that job actually means,

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0: 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It's just gone 7 o'clock. You're listening to Dan.
1: Okay, here we go then. It's Dr. Dan here with you. It's Lauren. 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Kicking things off at number 7 with Alex Warren.

Mary, taking seventh place on today's Pop 7 at 7. I'm Lauren here with you. Shall we jump straight into the song at number 6? If you've seen the new Camp Rock film, you will understand why this song is on today's Pop 7 at 7. It is so cool. This song is called Get Ready, and it is playing right here on

0: 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It's making us feel very hungry at number 5 on today's Pop 7 at 7. 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Who's at number 4?
1: 4.
0: The exciting news is that this song was number 5 yesterday, which means it is up one place. This song is by Harry Styles. It's called American Girls, and it is playing right here on Funkids Pop 7 at 7.

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0: 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That's Did You Hear About Them on Fun Kids, taking the third place title for today's Pop 7 at 7.
1: 2.
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0: Wearing the silver medal very proudly, though, is Bruno Mars. Bruno Mars was at number 4 yesterday. He's gone all the way up to number 2. Yes, Bruno. This song is They're Just Might, and it is playing on today's Pop 7 at 7.
1: You

is Bruno Mars. And I Just Might on Funk. It's taking second place on today's Pop 7 at 7, which means it is almost time to find out today's winner. Before we do, though, shall we have a quick recap? Okay, in at number 7 was Alex Warren's Ordinary, followed by the cast of Disney's Camp Rock and Get Ready, Go Banana Go and Taco Me at number 5 today. At number 4, we had Harry Styles' American Girls. At number 3, with the bronze medal, is the cast of Descendants' Wicked Wonderland. Did you hear about them? At number 2 was Bruno Mars' I Just Might. And at number 1... at number 1, it's one of your favourites from Taylor Swift. From the Toy Story 5 film, this is I Knew It, I Knew You.

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0: I knew you. From the Toy Story 5 film on Fun Kids, proudly wearing our Pop 7 at 7 crown, today's winner. Thank you so much for all your incredible votes. You voted for that amazing list of songs. And you can vote for the next one as well. 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
1: Hi babe, it's me. 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But yeah,

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1: Better days are coming, if no one told you. I hate to hear you crying over the phone, dear. 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